0: honey, let me tell you something. Now they call me an Aquarius. And you know what that means? That means that no man in the world can let go of this Aquarius. You dig where I'm coming from, baby? Aquarius. So like you see, I got something here that you don't ever want to turn down. I got something for your mind, your body, and your soul. You dig where I'm coming from, baby?
1: Aquarius is a powerful thing.

0: 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That biscuit. That biscuit. That biscuit. That biscuit.
1: I need that. I need that. I need that. I need that. Get it.